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2: Throughout the night, showers and thunderstorms likely with cloudy skies and a low drop into 52. Our Thursday bringing with the rain with some thunderstorms, patchy smoke, sunny skies, and a high at 88. We'll drop down to 52 by tomorrow night, and patchy smoke will bring us into our Friday. We'll have sunny skies and a high at 89 degrees. Copper 94, happy to have you along with our Classics Hour. Scott Perini in studio with the music we've lived our lives to with the spotlight tonight, shining down on some colorful rock and roll. All the songs feature colors in the title. 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We also like to thank Town Pump Food Stores all across Montana, Rocky Mountain Credit Union, along with Anaconda Auto Sales, BSW Thrift Store, D Motor Company in Anaconda, and TDS Fiber. And tonight, it's all about colorful rock and roll. So let's go ahead and get the Classics Hour off the ground with a number 2 release from 1966 from the Royal Guardsmen, Snoopy and the Red Baron. Yeah.

Power 94, the one-hit wonders group that we call a rock and roll runner-up, that climbed all the way up to number two in December of 1966. It's Snoopy and the Red Baron here on your Classics Hours. Tonight we've got some colorful rock and roll in the profile, and all the songs going to feature colors in the title. Of course, there are many, many of them out there, so tonight's just a fillet, if you will. And along the way, well, meteorologist Jeff Womack will be in with a look at your weather for Butte and southwestern Montana, so keep it here. Copper 94. 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
3: 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So go ahead and leave it locked in here.

Number 94, Frida Payne with the Band of Gold here at the Classics Hour. And that song's been recorded by a handful of artists over the years, and most notably by Belinda Carlisle, who even released it as a single from her debut album. Let's see here. Onward and Upward is tonight. We've got colorful rock and roll on the mind, and by that I mean songs that have colors in the title, like this 1971 release from the Sticky Fingers album, the Rolling Stones with Brown Sugar. Copper 94's Classics Hour.

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1: Number 94, got to throw that one in for good measures. Pink shoelaces, tan shoes, polka dot vests, and a big Panama with a purple hat band. It could only come from Dodie Stevens. Pink shoelaces, a 1959 release that climbed all the way up to number 3 in springtime that year. In fact, she was 12 years old when she recorded the hit single. Number 94 in your classics hour. We're going to get back to our colorful rock and roll salute right now. Meteorologist Jeff Womack joining us with our Weather Watch brought to you by the Phillipsburg Businesses.
2: Hot and hazy. Not much to move this smoke around, so air quality going to be a concern right on through the end of the week. We're under a very, very stable pattern, and that's inhibiting even any pop-up showers under this heat that would come in here to help us out. Now, there would be great if we could get a little bit of this monsoonal moisture, but looks like that is going to stay off to the west of us. But we do get some winds around some of these storms here. In fact, capable of 40 to 50 miles per hour. Now, as we get into Saturday, we're going to have our hottest day of these 7 days. And then we get a dry front that's going to sweep in here. And that's what I think is going to take our numbers down and improve air quality. So we got to hang in there between now and then. Again, not going to rule out a pop-up shower, but I think most of those are going to be off to the south and east of us tomorrow. And then Friday, man, it is looking dry. Also Saturday, and that's going to be our peak heat ahead of the front. A little prefrontal warming, as we like to call that, where it really squeezes that high here and kind of pushes things along. Now, as we get into Sunday, that cooler air will be unlocked as that front slides to the south of us. And I'm betting that's going to last us for a couple of days going into next week. In fact, here in the Rockies in the Northwest, going to be one of the cooler spots all week next week. Now, as we look around the country here, some storms around the northern plains and throughout the Midwest, if you have travel plans that way, while the heat continues all across the West. We will take a look at our temperatures next.
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1: Anaconda tonight will be down to 53, 88, slowly increasing clouds, maybe a pop-up shower, fingers crossed, as we get into Thursday. Sunshine is back in low 90s for Friday, and then mid-90s, hot, hazy on Saturday. Then a cool front really whips up the wind, so we'll have to watch fire danger, but that should slide our numbers back to the mid-80s on Sunday. Hopefully, if we cool down overnight going into Monday, our daytime highs will be able to keep them in the upper 70s for you. Now, as we get into Tuesday, we should be starting out with 40s and back to the low 80s, too. Sunshine, mid-80s as we get into Wednesday of next week. Now, Deer Lodge will be at 52 overnight tonight, 89 for us, maybe a pop-up shower hopefully tomorrow, but then it is dry and low 90s on Friday, upper 90s on Saturday. As that cool front presses through now, it will be windy, so a fire weather watch now in place for our area. And then for Whitehall, we're going to be down to 57 overnight tonight, 93, more smoke on Thursday, 95 for us Friday, 101 on Saturday, and then Sunday, a fire weather watch, highs in the low 90s around here. But as we get into next week, we should cool down to the low 80s for a short time. And then for Butte, 52 overnight tonight and 88, and still hazy skies on Thursday. Friday, I'm expecting haze and a high right around 90. Our hottest day on Saturday, 95. Then we're down to the 50s going into Sunday. But then Sunday, once that dry, cool front comes through, we should be in the mid-80s. Mid-70s find their way to us by Monday. And then low 80s for you as we head into Tuesday. Wednesday, sunshine, and we're back to 86. I'm meteorologist Jeff Womack. That's the KBOW Copper 94 weather.
2: Well, thank you much, meteorologist Jeff Womack, with a look at the weather again, brought to you by our friends at the Phillipsburg Businesses. As our Classics Hour rolls onward tonight, we're highlighting songs that, well, feature colors in the title. And we're going to continue along now with one from the golden years of that thing called rock and roll. In fact, it was on number one from June 9th, July 14th of 1958, coming to us from a singer who was also an actor on shows like Rawhide and many more. The gentleman's name, Mr. Sheb Woolley, and that song, the thing called The Purple People Eater. Copper 94's Classics Hour.

hair down in my eyes, and she says hi. And I stumble to the breakfast table while the kids are going off to school goodbye. And she reaches out.

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1: Would you believe that three different artists released that song in 1968 as a single, and three of them were official hits? Copper 94 with O.C. Smith and his take at the favorite Little Green Apples. Well, O.C. Smith was, of course, one of the three. Others included that Mr. Roger Miller, Love That Version, and Patti Page also released her hit that year. Copper 94, returning to our classics hours tonight. It's all about the colors and rock and roll.
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1: 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And right now we've got Brown Eyed Girl from Van Morrison as we take you back in time to, well, that summer love. It's 1967. 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

Copper 94 with Colorful Rock and Roll on the Mind. And tonight is all about the colors, like that of blue, as featured there in Neil Diamond's song, Sung Blue. And when it comes to the color yellow, well, it's been the title of many a hit single, including this one from Tony Orlando and Don from 73 and Taya, Yellow Ribbon Round the Old Oak Tree.

0: 94, Mr. Mark Lindsay of the Raiders fame, flying solo there with Silverbird. Copper 94 in your classics hour, helping to wrap things up here on our Wednesday get together. And well, up next, we're going to talk about the color green, as in the colors of the green grass.
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0: 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We're highlighting a little colorful rock and roll. All the songs feature colors in the title. It's what we've been doing. And, well, for those of you keeping count, yes, green is my favorite color. And, you know, I'm going to go ahead and close up the show tonight with a record that we don't get to play too often. Mr. Tom Jones now with that green grass of home.

0: Power 94. I remember playing that piano roll at my grandparents' player piano. It now sits in my living room. It's Tom Jones with the green grass at home. Remember player pianos? Those were a thing. And with that, we thank you for taking the time for tuning in and, of course, for joining in as our Classics Hour is always proudly brought to you by our friends at Shenanigans Bar and Casino, Zipley 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

0: ABC News. I'm Dave Packer. The U.S. military launching strikes on Iranian targets. This a day after it foiled missile attacks on American forces. President Trump earlier.
1: I've been briefed. It's a little more of the same, but it's going to be straightening out. It's going to be straightening out. In the meantime, we're going to be hitting them very hard because it's our turn to hit them. They know it's coming. They're asking us not to do it.
0: The Federal Reserve left interest rates unchanged again after its two-day meeting. The markets, which are already down all day thanks to the war in Iran and falling tech stocks, dropped even further. A fiery hearing on Capitol Hill today. Dr. Anthony Fauci facing a blistering assault from Republican lawmakers over his work during the COVID-19 pandemic. Fauci invoking his Fifth Amendment rights and not responding to a single question. Just one ticket sold in Florida in last night's Mega Millions drawing for an $800 million grand prize. Tonight's Powerball drawing jackpot now at $663 million. This is ABC News.
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5: 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Throughout the night, showers and thunderstorms likely with cloudy skies and a low drop into 52. Our Thursday bringing with the rain with some thunderstorms, patchy smoke, sunny skies, and a high at 88. We'll drop down to 52 by tomorrow night, and patchy smoke will bring us into our Friday. We'll have sunny skies and a high at 89.

0: 1994 with a song that helped Pat Benatar get a Grammy Award for Best Female Rock Vocal Performance back in 1983. It's Shadows of the Night, one of my all-time favorite cassette tape memories. And tonight, the Classics Hour is wrapped up and in the books, but we've got some more great 80s favorites like that along the way for you. Tears for Fears dropping in also later on, Tiffany. And we've also got some good friends like DHT, Lady Antebellum, Lord, and just around the corner, Elton John and Dua Lipa. You've got the Scooter in and your best mix of music, so leave it locked in here. 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

0: 1994, taking you back to the Bill Clinton administration. 1997, the year for One Hit Wonders, Sister Hazel, and All For You. 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

0: number one FM, Lord with Royals. Well, a lot going on throughout the mining city, of course. So we've got the music on. Main festivity is going to be taking place tomorrow night. And you can take part up there at the corner of Park and Main Streets in Butte Uptown from 6 to 9 p.m. They are going to be having the live music of Desperate Electric. And you can head on up there, bring your lawn chairs, but leave your pets and coolers and things like that at home. It's a fun, family-friendly environment, and what a way to really kick off the summer. 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
2: News. I'm Dave Packer. CENTCOM says the U.S. has begun retaliatory strikes against Iran in the wake of last night's sneak attack on U.S. forces in Jordan. This evening, the Senate Judiciary Committee postponed its meeting to vote on Todd Blanche's nomination for Attorney General. Republican Senators Tom Tillis and John Cornyn saying that they won't vote for Blanche unless there are assurances from the DOJ that the $1.8 billion Trump IRS settlement fund is officially dead. Cornyn on Blanche and the DOJ.
3: As I told you earlier, it was not responsive to my concerns. I mean, we've heard from them. It's just that they refuse to commit to writing what he testified to under oath.
2: The Federal Reserve left its key interest rate unchanged. Dr. Anthony Fauci facing some tough questions from Senator Rand Paul and others on a Senate committee today about the COVID-19 response. Every question answered the same way, by pleading the fifth. The hearing comes after Paul released hundreds of pages from Fauci's personal diary. This is ABC News.
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1: 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Throughout the night, showers and thunderstorms likely with cloudy skies and a low drop into 52. Our Thursday bringing with a rain with some thunderstorms, patchy smoke, sunny skies, and a high at 88. We'll drop down to 52 by tomorrow night, and patchy smoke will bring us into our Friday. We'll have sunny skies and a high at 89 degrees.

0: Copper 94, Lovely the Band with a little thing called Broken, and that's what happens when I try to fix things, and honestly, I'll be the first to admit it. 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The Glass Animal's going to be dropping by. We've got some Uncle Cracker in there as well, Bruno Mars, and a little flashback from the Bengals and more. Copper 94 with Butte's best mix of music all night, every night, so leave it locked in here.
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Copper 94, Benny Blanco teamed with Halsey and Khalid. It's the East Side. And right now, we're going to get the sunshine and the smiles moving for our Wednesday night. We're looking forward to Friday, aren't we, kids? Copper 94 now with Uncle Cracker, and it's a smile.

0: Copper 94 with Beyonce. It's Irreplaceable. And remember to get signed up for the Copper Toy Box just like Susan Powell did, as she is our latest winner with $250 in Copper Crazy Cash to her name. And of course, you can win your $250 in that Copper Crazy Cash as we commemorate America's 250th birthday now through the end of October. We have 40 winners and we're up to winner number 12. So there's still a window there. So get signed up one time per week at each one of our sponsors that include the likes of Murdoch's Ranch and Home Supply in both Butte and Anaconda. You've got Mattress Firm out there in the Tamarack Square and Metal Sports Bar and Grill in Butte Uptown at the corner of Park and Main Streets. Then don't forget to go online to get that extra registration in for the week at KOPR94.net. 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
1: 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The event will be split into two sessions on Wednesday, August 5th. The first group swimming from noon to 3, then the second from 4 to 7. During the event, kids and parents can enjoy a flight of beverage samples, courtesy of Harrington Bottling. 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

0: reached number one on the Billboard Music Surveys for the Glass Animals. It's Heat Waves. And you know you can find out where the 40 biggest hits in the nation fall every Sunday from 10 a.m. to 2 p.m. with Rick Dees in your weekly Top 40 Countdown. Copper 94 with the hits you asked for. Stick around. Walk the Moon, On the Way, Pink, and Jason Mraz as we keep the feel good in your Wednesday night as we eye our Friday and the weekend ahead. It's there. I can see it. We just have to get from point A to point B.
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3: News, I'm Dave Packer. CENTCOM says the U.S. military has concluded a new round of retaliatory strikes in Iran. Earlier today, Israeli Prime Minister Benjamin Netanyahu, in an exclusive interview with ABC News, downplayed Iran's blockage of the Strait of Hormuz.
4: I don't think the straits are going to be that powerful a leverage, because people will move the energy pipelines out of the straits to the Red Sea, from there to Israel and the Mediterranean. We can unblock this choke point, and we will.
3: Todd Blanche's nomination to become Attorney General stalled today as lawmakers scrapped a planned committee vote after key Republicans demanded more assurances about the settlement of President Trump's lawsuit against the Internal Revenue Service. Dr. Anthony Fauci facing a tough line of questions from Senate lawmakers today and responding to each question, invoking his Fifth Amendment right not to answer. This is ABC News.
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8: Throughout the night, showers and thunderstorms likely with cloudy skies and a low drop into 52. Our Thursday bringing with a rain with some thunderstorms, patchy smoke, sunny skies, and a high at 88. We'll drop down to 52 by tomorrow night, and patchy smoke will bring us into our Friday. We'll have sunny skies and a high at 89.

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1: Cover 94 with a song that was so popular you'd probably think that it hit number one. Well, it only got as high as number two on the Billboard Hot 100 surveys for performer Benson Boone, his lead single from his album Fireworks and Rollerblades, It's Beautiful Things. Cover 94 with the hits you asked for, 9 o'clock bringing with it. Of course, some good times with yours truly, Scott Perini, hanging out up until midnight. Brian Adams and Mariah Carey on the way later on. Tracy Chapman, we've got the ladies of the Go-Go's, Maroon 5, even some extremes. So leave it locked in here. Copper 94 with the hits you asked for. It's that time when the mining city all comes together. It's the Butte Silver Bow County Fair is back Friday and Saturday, July 31st and August 1st. 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

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Well, I got to tell you, if it's anything like my kitchen, you're not going to be making your way through too much of anything. 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

0: Your hometown station, Buttes number 1 FM, Copper 94, Whitesnake, and here I go again. Go where? Well, to that winner's circle in the Copper Toy Box. 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

0: bringing the best right to you. Tracy Chapman's the name, and that is Give Me One Reason. Well, I give you about 872 of them to donate to the wonderful thing known as Stuff the Bus. And one of the main reasons being so that area youth out there, our young kids in the community, can make it back to the classroom for an all-new school year with all the needed supplies that they need. And we thank everyone for their contributions thus far. And if you'd still like to help out, remember things like single-subject notebooks, both wide-ruled and college-ruled, are being accepted. Loose-leaf paper, paper folders, three-ring binders, even plastic pencil boxes, scientific calculators, and Elmer's School blue bottles. And with that, you can drop those off here at our studio, 660 Dewey Boulevard, between 9 and 5 p.m. on Monday through Friday.
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Copper 94, the Go-Go's, and a week at the Beat, taking from their debut album, Beauty and the Beat, that just happened to be released some 45 years ago. I mean, how is that even possible, right? Copper 94, I'll let that sink in. In the meantime, here's Maroon 5 with those memories. Yeah.

0: 94 with you two, and I still haven't found what I'm looking for. I mean, what do you think when you go to put something away and it's not in its usual place, but you're going to be like, oh, I'm going to remember where it is, and then the next thing you know, a few days later, a few weeks later, you're going to look for it, you can't find it, and then you go out and buy a new one, and then you got to put it away, and well, there is the item you were looking for. Isn't it amazing how life works? Copper 94, soon to be stepping into 10 o'clock. 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

0: before with a song that was introduced to us in 1988 by Tracy Chapman, and then again in 2023 got some new life as performed by Luke Combs there with Fast Car as we motor here into 10 o'clock. Get what I did there? Scott Parady in, and I'm going to go ahead and keep things moving or scoot along. We've got Blondie on the way, music from Nickelback, also the Jonas Brothers, Ella Langley, Owl City, and it looks like some John Mayer. Copper 94 with Butte's Best, and we're happy to have you along with us, so keep it here. Copper 94, where the music's always free on your hometown station. It's Endless Miles with Every Spin. 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

Friday for Lady Gaga, paparazzi, and something I have yet to even worry about. I mean, I haven't even reached the point of signing autographs yet, so give me another 20 years. Right now, Blondie from the American Gigolo movie. Here is Call Me, Copper 94, your one stop for the

0: 94, Nickelback, and Far Away. Well, we here at your hometown station remind you that your chances to win on the Copper Toy Box are everything but far away, as two times a week we name a winner, and the next one could be you. 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
5: 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USS Stang, 1977 to 1980. 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

0: say what you need to say. And right now, I do want to take a quick moment and again thank everyone who took part in our Stuff the Bus Fund this last Friday, and most of all to the many volunteers who make Stuff the Bus possible every year. And we're going to soon be putting backpacks together. 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
2: 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That'll also happen on Saturday night. 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
1: News, I'm Dave Packer. CENTCOM says the U.S. military has concluded a new round of retaliatory strikes on Iran, making good Wednesday night on President Trump's vow to retaliate after Iran launched attacks on U.S. bases Tuesday. Israeli Prime Minister Benjamin Netanyahu spoke exclusively with ABC's Lindsay Davis to discuss the ongoing Iranian war, shrugging off claims that he had misled President Trump into getting involved in the conflict during a now infamous meeting between the leaders in the lead-up to the war.
2: No, I didn't mislead anything. And the president didn't need to have, you know, nobody tells President Trump what to do.
1: A new Quinnipiac poll shows 66% of voters say the war with Iran has not been worth fighting. Fed Chair Kevin Warsh and the Federal Reserve voting to hold interest rates steady on Wednesday. Dr. Anthony Fauci Wednesday refused to answer questions from a Senate committee led by Senator Rand Paul looking into the origins of COVID-19. Fauci invoking the Fifth Amendment dozens of times. This is ABC News.
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0: Throughout the night, showers and thunderstorms likely with cloudy skies and a low drop into 52. Our Thursday bringing with a rain with some thunderstorms, patchy smoke, sunny skies, and a high at 88. We'll drop down to 52 by tomorrow night, and patchy smoke will bring us into our Friday. We'll have sunny skies and a high at 89.

0: Power 94, Bruno Mars, and I Just Mind, his debut single from his latest album, The Romantic, released just this last January. And as we make our way into our Wednesday on the 29th of July, I mean, how the heck is that even possible? But here we are, and we're getting through it. I mean, Friday is on the way, and I'm looking forward to it, and I'm sure you probably are too. So stick around. The Backstreet Boys, Billy Joel, Gracie Abrams, Rascal Flatts, and the B-52 is going to be stopping in for our nighttime run here at 11 o'clock. Copper 94. 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

94, the Backstreet Boys, and quit playing games with my heart. And, well, no matter which way you look at it, not quite the best thing to do to someone. 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

0: 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It's Name. And, well, I got to say, I've heard from a handful of people that if you want to experience the Goo Goo Dolls live in concert and you've got the opportunity, you got to go for it. Hey, stay close. The Taylor Swift on the way with Kool and the Gang. Right now, Copper 94 reminding you that the Copper Toy Box is going strong. We're making listeners winners. In fact, Susan Powell, our latest, and you could be, well, a winner come Friday. There's only a few names in the drawing, and we're going to keep drawing names two times a week all the way through the end of October. So remember to drop into McDonald's, whether it be here in Butte or the location out in Rocker. You've got True Value Hardware down there in the Butte Town Center, as well as Murdoch's Ranch and Home Supply, both in Butte and Anaconda, and the Western Meat and Sausage Block. 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

0: Crimson, that's so true. Well, I got to say, we here at your hometown station thank everyone who made Stuff the Bus such a success with the donations and, of course, so with the donations that were dropped off to the bus on Friday, as well as those who participated in the silent auction. But most of all, remember, it is that time when, once again, we're going to be filling backpacks so area youth can make it back to school as they kick off the new year with all the needed school supplies. 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

94, Rouse Go Class. Life is a highway, and honestly, I wish I was on that highway. You know, doing a little traveling, doing a little thing called vacation, but I still have yet to find the time to take some time, so I guess I'm going to have to make some time, right? Charlie Puth up now and see you again, as we've got all the best right here at Copper 94 and at your fingertips. We're live, we're local, and round the clock here for you.

0: Copper 94, the B-52s, it's Love Shag. Well, we're about ready to step into midnight. You know what that means, don't you? Well, we've got ABC News and your Copper Weather Watch along the way, and I thank you for letting me be part of your Wednesday. As always, a midweek for many of us. That means two more days, and then we get to set sail into the weekend. And if you're like myself, you've probably been waiting for it, what, since you started work on Monday? Copper 94, Scott Perini saying my good night.
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0: Good morning, everyone. Filling in for Molly Peck, my name is Morgan Griffin. I have some great music, including Toto and K-pop Demon Hires right after the break, so stick around on Copper.
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0: Our favorite time of night is right after the break. It's not the Dave Zone. It's a half an hour of uninterrupted music. Stick around here on Copper for that.
1: When the day is gone and the night feels long, McDonald's is here to keep you going strong. 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It's great to stay up late at your local McDonald's. I'm loving it.
0: There is some Gautier, some Simple Minds, and some Sarah Bareilles all coming up here in our half an hour of uninterrupted music, but we're going to kick it off with TLC and No Scrubs on Copper.

0: Well, since I did a song from the early 2000s, such a fun fact from the early 2000s, because back in 2003, the Volkswagen stopped production of their VW Beetle. Also, can't believe it's been that long. 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
1: 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It's great to stay up late at your local McDonald's. I'm

0: a reminder, make sure that you are signed up for the Copper Toy Box, just like Susan Powell was this week, as she just won $250 of crazy copper cash. 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We got Philip Phillips after the break.
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What's more American than a bald eagle eating apple pie while Betsy Ross sings the national anthem? Why, the Copper Toy Box, of course. 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

0: take a quick moment to say congratulations to Susan Powell, who won the copper toy box drawing today. 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
1: 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I'm

0: little Charlie Puth there on Copper 94 as we are headed right on through our Thursday morning. 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
1: 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It's great to stay up late at your local McDonald's. I'm loving it.

That is going to be it for me tonight. You are listening to Copper 94, and we'll leave you with little Alex Warren, who's ordinary and you're anything but. Especially with Ron Davis coming in next, it'll be a great morning here on Copper. They say-

0: A score in 12 years ago, our radio station brought forth a new way for you to win big. 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
2: I'm Sherry Preston. Fresh attacks across the Middle East. Jordan saying it had to shoot down several Iranian missiles. Kuwait says an Iranian strike hit a Chinese company, killing one person. And CENTCOM carrying out strikes overnight after President Trump declared,
3: "We can hit him very hard."
2: That military action, one of three options that Israeli Prime Minister Benjamin Netanyahu sees for the way forward. Netanyahu spoke with ABC's Lindsay Davis around the ways forward this week.
4: He's got basically three options. One, to indeed succeed in making a deal. Two, to continue the blockade. Three, to take military action. Anything that will produce the end of Iran's nuclear program is what we want. That's our common goal. We talked about it.
2: Stock markets may be ready to rebound a bit after a day that saw the Dow sink by 1,100 points. Its worst sell-off in more than a year. Search teams looking for a 10-year-old swept away by floodwaters in northern New Jersey. This is ABC News.
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5: We're looking for 20% chance of showers and thunderstorms this afternoon.

0: if you get over there closer to your radio, it's almost like me being next to you. Or maybe you're in earbuds and I'm right in your brain. That ought to scare the hell out of you. Anyway, good morning to you. Welcome to your 6 o'clock hour. As we get things kicked off here at Copper 94 Together, I have another great morning of music lined up just for you, plus some information about some of the great partners we have here at your hometown station, including the live, delicious, locally owned Pork Chop John's.
1: 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Head to Pork Chop John's right now on the corner of Mercury and Main in Uptown Butte or at 2400 Harrison Avenue. 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

0: Front of the Guys out back-to-back here at Copper 94. Starting it off, of course, there with Shawn Mendes, followed it up with Callum Scott, and then Ed Sheeran and his newest, and Howie Day colliding with us as we get ready to collide with the weather on your hometown station. Womack standing by, and we'll give it to him right after these words.
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3: All right, time for us to get up to date with your copper forecast. The weather in detail for southwestern Montana is proudly brought to you by Dr. Cheddar at Big Sky Eye Physicians.
4: We got a fire weather watch in effect from Saturday afternoon through Sunday evening around here, but want to let you know about it now as we get ready for a strong cold front around the area that's going to be pressing in and knocking off the top of this ridge that's kept us into the heat now. We'll be in for some low humidity ahead of this front coming in, as we've had a week's worth of 90s around here. And we do have one little front that tries to bring some storms our way. Will that little tap of monsoon moisture be enough just to bring some pop-up rounds? I'm going to pencil us in for some. Might be wishful thinking at this point, but I do think that we'll get some pop-up shower activity in the mix as we go into this afternoon and the evening, hopefully. Now, that should also keep us here in Butte in the upper 80s, but more smoky skies are going to be seen as we get into Friday. And then as the stronger cold front comes in, it's going to squeeze that high even more and bring our numbers even hotter. So Saturday, really looking like a sizzler, but we'll be able to bring those numbers down for Sunday. And then Monday, some of the coolest numbers we have had in weeks. And then temperatures a little bit closer to normal as we head into next week. If we can keep the smoke out of here, it's looking pretty good Monday through about midweek. We'll take a look at the rest of our forecast details, and those are headed your way next.
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4: Still some smoky skies. Anaconda will be at 90 today, 54 overnight tonight, 91 to finish out the week, and then upper 90s on Saturday. Still hazy skies. Then a big cold front.

send our temperatures to the low 80s for Sunday and then 75 for Monday. That's going to be great. Sunshine and 81 by Tuesday. And then for Whitehall, tonight we should get some spotty showers, maybe as early as this evening, with wind gusts up to about 18, though. Smoky skies, 95 for Friday, 102 on Saturday. It's going to be our peak heat. 93 in a fire weather watch going into Sunday. It's going to be breezy with wind gusts up to about 40. Now, as we go into Monday, we'll do so with 80s. And then Tuesday, we'll carry over the low 80s for you. Now, here in Butte, 89 and some spotty showers. Low 90s tomorrow and then mid-90s on Saturday as we hit that peak heat. Cold front comes in, delivers us mid-80s, but some wind. And we'll be under that fire weather watch from late Saturday into Sunday. Now, for Monday, 76 and then low 80s as we get into Tuesday, but upper 80s back for us by the time we get into midweek. I'm meteorologist Jeff Womack. That's the KVOW Copper 94 West.

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1: Well, seeing your smile makes me want to play songs that smile on Copper 94, and there's Uncle Cracker for you. 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

0: last time we got to wrap up the Lunch in the Park with Dinner in the Park. Symphony was amazing, playing songs like Danny Boy and some other songs you could sing along to. It was a ton of fun. And tonight, well, we're back up to Music on Main, where it's going to be kind of electric guitar disco night. I'm looking forward to that. Of course, that gets underway this evening up on Main Street. Again, brought to you by Copper 94.
1: 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There's a lot of construction going on out there. 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
0: Well, if you want to have a fun time and enjoy working, then join us here at Copper 94 KDOW and our sister stations as we're looking to add to our crews. Come on down and see you. Right now, though, we're going to let out our heart and soul with you.

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0: News. I'm Sherry Preston. Attacks from both sides in the Middle East, with the U.S. striking Iranian targets and Iran hitting back. ABC News senior political correspondent Rachel Scott is at the White House.
1: The U.S. launching retaliatory strikes against Iran. The Pentagon calling it a powerful response after the regime targeted American forces in the region.
2: We're going to be hitting them very hard, because it's our turn to hit them. They know it's coming. They're asking us not to do it.
1: The war only escalating across the Middle East. Two ships, one owned by the U.S., were hit in an apparent drone strike off Egypt's coast.
0: Jordan this morning says it shot down five Iranian missiles. One apparently got through in Kuwait, hitting a building, killing one person. Oil prices have dropped a bit. Brent crude now trading at just under $90 a barrel. Wall Street is looking to rebound after yesterday's huge sell-off following the Dow's worst day in more than a year. Stock futures are pointing to a higher opening this morning at the bell. This is ABC News.
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8: Well, good morning. We are ready to kick off the 7 o'clock hour. I just had to slow down after that ABC guy. 3 minutes after 7, and your Montana news headlines are next. 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
8: All right, Montana news headlines. The suspect in a June Anaconda bar shooting spent his first day in court yesterday and pled not guilty. We'll check in with that one. Buttes Harbor residents can reduce their water bills and improve their plumbing with funding from the local government. We'll talk about that. And we'll see what else going on in your Montana news. Coming up about 21 minutes from now. But right now, it's the weather that we're going to shine the light on. Thanks to Unique Lighting and Miss Kelly.
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8: We're looking for 20% chance of showers and thunderstorms this afternoon with smoke in the air, sunshine, and a high of 87. Tonight, a chance of showers and thunderstorms continue with smoke and cloudy skies, 53 for the low. And then on Friday, patchy smoke, sunshine, and 88 degrees.

0: was exploding. First started at black, and then I saw red, then blue, a nice baby blue. Yeah, just all those wonderful colors. There's Ed Sheeran on Copper 94 as we explode into your hour at 7:09 and ready to play today's Dang Noise. 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
0: All right, well, if you're looking for a chance to win, you found the station that makes it possible as we get ready for today's Dang Noise at Copper 94. 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Anniversary's here. One on a beautiful flower arrangement from Lady Di down at Shulk's Posy Patch and the Olive Pit. Gorgeous flowers to say, yep, still love you, still thinking of you, still, yeah, all those good things. Hey, it's easy. Just call Lady Di down at Shulk's Posy Patch at 406-782-1644. No matter what the occasion, Shulk's will get it done right. Ah, Shulk's Posy Patch in the Olive Pit, 1644 Harrison Avenue. And again, you want to order up those flowers today, wait till 9 o'clock, then call 406-782-1644. Shulk's bringing you today's Dang Noise. Your chance to play long and win with Shulk's Posy Patch for a chance to get that brighten up bouquet on Friday. That's tomorrow, by the way. You also could get the beverage, Liquid Death, compliments of Zip Beverage. And today, I said something from those fine folks. Yep, Virginia City Players giving two tickets to the Players down in Virginia City. That's a good one right there. That's a $60 value. Come on now. We are going to do it upright. Again, if you'd like to go down to Virginia City Players and play along, then you better get over to that phone and you better get a dialing at 406-494-7500. 406-494-7500. Hashtag or pound 550. And you'll get in on your Verizon Wireless to tell me what this Dang Noise is. Oh, wait a minute. Something I told you to do. What the hell? Oh, okay. Well, we'll go with that. Okay, caller six. A six-pack. Those tickets to the Virginia City Players on the line.

0: I'm talking about beautiful things. Hello there, Matilla Gorilla. How are you?
1: Good. How are you?
0: Good, good, good. How goes the battle today?
1: Oh, it's there. We're almost to Friday. I'm crawling.
0: This is where you're kind of like, oh, I can see the weekend. If I could just get there. If
1: I could just can't touch the light yet.
0: There you go. Well, let's see if we can add some light to your weekend with some tickets to the Virginia City Players, as well as the beverage from Zip Beverage, and a chance to get that brighten up bouquet. You ready for all that?
1: Absolutely.
0: You better tell me this dang noise, then, as we... that was the wrong one. There we go.
1: Sounds like you forgot Midge's number because he hasn't been in so long, so you're trying to dial the right number for him.
0: 8-4. When I call him Midge, though, it's got to be this way because he has the rotary dial cell phone. That's how he calls me back. Yeah. That's him calling me, which, by the way, I think his fingers are broke because he hasn't done that in a while.
1: The dinosaurs called. They're looking for his phone.
0: And there's me calling him. Yeah. He has a rotary dial flip phone. It's pretty cool. Anyway, you got the win, girl, so thanks for playing along this morning.
1: Thank you. Have a good morning.
0: I plan on it. And, you know, just like Kenny Loggins, I think I'm all right. Midge or no Midge, right?
1: Yep.
0: All right, girl.
1: Sure are.
0: Have a great day.
1: Have a good day. You too.
0: Bye-bye.
1: Thank you.

0: Good morning to you. 7:23, and we're getting ready for your Montana news. Going to find out what's going on in news around the area. Plus, Womack has a weather forecast. A bit of a change on the way. We'll see if he gets that as we get to him after your news.
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0: All right, everybody, your Montana news is next. A service of your Thriftway Superstops. They're all over Montana. There's one right around the corner from you, and they are a casino-free zone. The suspect in a June Anaconda bar shooting that left one dead made his initial appearance yesterday in Anaconda Deer Lodge District Court. Megan reports for the, Megan Thompson, that is, for MTN News that Mark Ray Locke, age 61 of Anaconda, has been charged with deliberate homicide in connection with the fatal shooting on Saturday, June 20th, inside Carmel Sports Bar and Grill. He pled not guilty in his court appearance. According to court documents, Locke was sitting at the bar Saturday evening, walked over to Charles, who was the owner of the bar. It was sitting at the other end of the bar. After a brief conversation, Locke allegedly pulled out a handgun and shot the owner of the bar. Another patron in the bar struggled with Locke and was able to disarm him. The complaint states Locke ran from the bar. Police were able to arrest him later that evening. During an interview with a detective, Locke allegedly indicated that he did not wish to answer questions and requested an attorney. He then reportedly asked the detective what he was being charged with, and when he learned it was deliberate homicide, reportedly expressed surprise and stated, "You mean that guy's dead?" and placed his head into his hands. Locke remains incarcerated at this time. Bond has been set at $1 million. Small business owners in Dillon are being warned to watch closely for signs of fraud after multiple reports of unauthorized withdrawals from business accounts over the past 3 days. The Dillon Police Department said it has received multiple reports from local business owners, with some reported losses exceeding $20,000. Investigators believe the activity may start with a suspicious or unauthorized email. The withdrawal may then show up in QuickBooks as a payment or direct deposit to an employee's account. It may even include the name of the actual employee. Police said the employees do not receive the funds and that the money may instead be transferred to an unknown bank account. Police urge business owners to remain diligent and carefully review emails, payroll activity, direct deposits, bank transactions, and account changes. They also warn people not to click links or provide account information in response to unexpected emails. We'll wrap up your news, but first, let's make a quick stop at our Thriftway Superstop.
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0: And finally, in your Montana news, Butte Silver Bow residents can reduce their water bills and improve their plumbing with funding from the local government. Thanks to an $853,489 contract between the Montana Natural Resource Damage Program and Butte Silver Bow, assistance is available to help people transition from flat rate water service to a metered system. 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Water meters will not connect to a galvanized service line either. If you have an old water meter and need it replaced, that will not be covered by the program. 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Additionally, Butte Silver Bow has created a meter conversion grant program, providing financial assistance for eligible homeowners who need plumbing upgrades of outdated plumbing to allow for water meters to be installed. Butte Silver Bow staff can assist the public in filling out the online applications, which you can get online at Butte Silver Bow's website. 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They're all right there on the Butte Silver Bow County website. All right, my friends, there you have it, your Montana News at 7:30. News This Hour, a service of your Thriftway Superstops. They're all over Montana. There's one right around the corner from you, and they are a casino-free zone. And we're heading over to your weather with Womack right after we drill into this.
6: 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Dinner in the Park will be held on Wednesday, July 29th, and will feature tons of food trucks as well as adult beverages. The park opens at 5 p.m. and the music starts at 7. We'll see you there. This announcement is brought to you by O'Keefe Drilling. They drill the West since 1959.
0: Well, they probably saw you there last night, Shane. Yeah, it was last night. That was a good event. Tonight, let's change that from O'Keefe Drilling's symphony to tonight's music on Main. It's going to be another great night, and O'Keefe Drilling invites you to head on up for the Music on Main, reminding you that they have plenty of vendors for food, plus beverages and more, so don't bring your coolers, don't bring your snacks, just bring yourself and your chairs. There are all kinds of fun games for the kids, and O'Keefe Drilling reminds you, Music on Main tonight. Get up and enjoy it. And now your weather in detail with Jeff Womack. It's brought to you by Miss Tammy at Sticks and Stones.
7: We got a fire weather watch in effect from Saturday afternoon through Sunday evening around here, but want to let you know about it now as we get ready for a strong cold front around the area that's going to be pressing in and knocking off the top of this ridge that's kept us into the heat now. We'll be in for some low humidity ahead of this front coming in, as we've had a week's worth of 90s around here. And we do have one little front that tries to bring some storms our way. Will that little tap of monsoon moisture be enough just to bring some pop-up rounds? I'm going to pencil us in for some. Might be wishful thinking at this point, but I do think that we'll get some pop-up shower activity in the mix as we go into this afternoon and the evening, hopefully. Now, that should also keep us here in Butte in the upper 80s, but more smoky skies are going to be seen as we get into Friday. And then as the stronger cold front comes in, it's going to squeeze that high even more and bring our numbers even hotter. So Saturday, really looking like a sizzler, but we'll be able to bring those numbers down for Sunday. And then Monday, some of the coolest numbers we have had in weeks. And then temperatures a little bit closer to normal as we head into next week. If we can keep the smoke out of here, it's looking pretty good Monday through about midweek. We'll take a look at the rest of our forecast details, and those are headed your way next.
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7: So some smoky skies. Anaconda will be at 90 today, 54 overnight tonight, 91 to finish out the week, and then upper 90s on Saturday. Still hazy skies. Then a big cold front whips in, and that's where we're under the fire weather watch for wind gusts up in the 60s. Now, as that delivers in cooler air on Sunday, we'll be at 85, still a little breezy. But now next week, we should start out in the mid-70s and then slowly working back up into the low 80s Tuesday, and then Wednesday will be right around 88. And then for Deer Lodge, we can expect 90 today, 53 overnight tonight, some spotty showers in the afternoon, dry tomorrow, 91, smoky skies, close to 100 degrees on Saturday, but cooler air not far. It's going to come in on a cold front that comes in from the northwest. It'll be a dry cold front, though, and send our temperatures to the low 80s for Sunday, and then 75 for Monday. That's going to be great. Sunshine and 81 by Tuesday. And then for Whitehall, tonight we should get some spotty showers, maybe as early as this evening, with wind gusts up to about 18, though. Smoky skies, 95 for Friday, 102 on Saturday. It's going to be our peak heat. 93 in a fire weather watch going into Sunday. It's going to be breezy with wind gusts up to about 40. Now, as we go into a Monday, we'll do so with 80s, and then Tuesday, we'll carry over the low 80s for you. Now, here in Butte, 89 and some spotty showers, low 90s tomorrow, and then mid-90s on Saturday as we hit that peak heat. Cold front comes in, delivers us mid-80s, but some wind, and we'll be under that fire weather watch from late Saturday into Sunday. Now, for Monday, 76, and then low 80s as we get into Tuesday, but upper 80s back for us by the time we get into midweek. I'm meteorologist Jeff Womack. That's the KVOW Copper 94 weather.
0: Well, thank you very much, Womie Mac. It is a smoky start to the day yet again. I know it's a broken record. A lot of smoke. I noticed Boulder with a ton of smoke this morning.

Dillon. It's 58, Anaconda's 61. So 54 in Phillipsburg, Drummond, and over in Wise River. Seems to be the cool spot. 55 here on Dewey Boulevard. And to get out to West Dakota out there, things are really warm. Already over 70 degrees, 73 in West Dakota right now. That would be Billings, in case you're wondering. 7:36 on your Thursday, July 30th. And my friends, you are now up to date with your weather and more. Your weather on Copper 94, brought to you by Miss Tammy at Sticks and Stones. So that means we're going back to the music with Jenny and Tommy.

0: Wouldn't you hate to have that number? Think about it. Yeah, everybody calling you up. Hey, Jenny there? Ooh, somebody probably does have. We should try that one morning. Dial that number and see who answers. If it's not Jenny, we'd probably be in trouble. All right, forget it. We won't do that. All right, 20 minutes before the hour. Well, we all get those spam calls. It wouldn't be any different, would it? Oh, we'll try it. All right, moving along. But what's the area code? That's what I got to find out. Moving on. Sorry, I kept getting these little squirrel holes from time to time. So we're going to squirrel away and move on to a look at your time capsule. What happened on this date in history with the Bigs coming up next?
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2: All right. Your time capsule. What happened on this date in history? For your Thursday, July 30th, 211th day of 2026, 154 left in your year. On this date in history, 1619, the first representative assembly in colonial America convened in Jamestown in the Virginia colony. And they could actually get things done back then before we got to this thing we have now. 1864, during the Civil War, Union forces tried to take Petersburg, Virginia by exploding a gunpowder-laden mine shaft beneath Confederate defense lines. It failed. 1916, German saboteurs blew up an ammunitions plant on Black Tom, an island near Jersey City, New Jersey, killing a dozen people. 1956, President Dwight D. Eisenhower signed a measure making In God We Trust the national motto, replacing E Pluribus Unum. 1965, President Lyndon B. Johnson signed the Social Security Amendments of 1965, which created Medicare and Medicaid. July 30th, 1976, Bruce Jenner, now known as Caitlyn Jenner, set a world record for 8,618 points, winning the gold medal in the decathlon at the Montreal Summer Games. 2020, NASA launched its Perseverance rover, an Ingenuity helicopter, to Mars aboard

92. Paul Anka, the singer, is 85. Fool, I'll be back. Arnold Schwarzenegger, 79 today. Actress Delta Burke is 70. Singer-songwriter Kate Bush, 68. TV personality Elton Brown, he's 64. I like him. Basketball Hall of Famer Chris Mullen is 63. Looking down, Simon Baker, the actor, 57. Actress Christine Taylor is 55. Hilary Swank, the actress, 52. Olympic gold medal beach volleyball player Misty May Trainer is 49. Looking down, a little former soccer player Hope Solo is 45. Actor Martin Starr, 44, and actor Joey King is 27. And if it's your birthday today, a very happy birthday to you from us here at Copper 94. 744, as we sit back, relax, and enjoy pictures of you.

0: Oh, yeah. Circling around and enjoying the morning at Copper 94. 9 minutes in front of the hour of 8 o'clock. I'm working on the wacky side of the news. We got a runaway bride. Well, she should have ran away instead. Well, she found another way to get out of her marriage. And, and Katy Perry having problems inside the bottle. Yeah, Katy Perry having bottle problems. No, it's not the drinking. Well, I'll explain. All that in the wacky news, not far off. But up next, the lunch menus for our senior centers.
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0: Your roads, you know, those things with white lines, yellow lines, that kind of stuff. Some of them with orange cones on them as well this morning. As you travel the roadways of Montana, keep in mind it is that blooming orange season throughout the state. You don't have to go far to see that. You can get right here between Harrison Avenue and Continental Drive in the mining city. As the Burlington Bridge project couldn't finish quick enough for the Cox family. Anyway, yeah, a lot of that going on. Plus, work going on around the state on our highways. Some work between here and Idaho, heading south on I-15. You'll find a little road work down that way on bridge decks. Head north, you're really going to find it as you head up through the Wolf Creek Canyon. Right at the mouth of the Wolf Creek Canyon, heading north. For about 5 miles, you'll have two-lane traffic. No way to pass. You know those bridges going through the canyon, those sharp corners? Yeah, just stay in your lane. And you're good to Great Falls from there. Now, I-90, of course, some work going on the eastern part of the state. Bozeman area has some work. Logan, there's road work happening there. I already told you about the work going on here near Butte. And, well, either way, if you're traveling the roadways of Montana, just take a little extra time. Watch out for those workers out there. Make sure you give them a little extra space. And again, it's the law. Move over if you see emergency crews on the side of the road, highway patrol officers, or whatever it is, okay? Let's make the road safe today. We're in those 100 deadliest days of summer on Montana's roadways. So do your part. Get the seatbelt on, and we'll be good, okay? Right now, though, I'm really good, because I'm heading to the wacky side of the news on Copper 94 with help from Selena.

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6: It's time. Time for the wacky side of the news. The wacky side of the news on Copper 94. 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

0: time for the wacky side of the news. All about the getaways today, or attempted anyway. For example, a Florida man, Brooksville, Florida, swore that he saw the Antichrist moments before he caused an accident on I-75, crashing his pickup truck into other vehicles. But that's not the getaway. Hernando County Sheriff's Office says the man then, as they were landing in a helicopter, medical helicopter, to take injured folks from the accident to the hospital, Riley Ferrer decided he was going to become a helicopter pilot. Oh, yeah. As the medical crews from the helicopter were working on the patients to stabilize them to take him to the hospital, he jumped into the helicopter, attempting to take off in the helicopter. No, he had never flown a helicopter before. Yes, he did cause problems with the helicopter. Thankfully, the only people injured were the ones in his truck accident. But they had to wait for another helicopter to take those injured to the hospital. Oh, yeah, he's in jail. Yeah, be there for a while, I imagine. Moving on, Katy Perry, you know, the great singer, you know, the lady that sings A Teenage Dream. Anyway, Miss Katy found herself temporarily stranded and needing help in a getaway inside a giant inflatable water bottle. Oh, what some people do to make their concerts memorable. See, Katy climbs inside the giant water bottle, then rolls off the stage out into the crowd. She gets in the transparent bottle, singing a song, and Farina Garneris, as she was singing in Malta, expecting the crowd to then roll her towards an enormous straw positioned near the stage. Instead, in the viral footage, concert goers repeatedly push her away from the stage. You can hear Katy Perry in her microphone shouting and gesturing for them to take her back to the stage. The spectacle unfolded during that section featuring Perry's new top song, Hot and Cold, and I Kissed a Girl. She gets trapped inside the water bottle. The bottle's supposed to travel across the audience towards a matching giant straw. Well, the crowd didn't go along with the trick. It took a bit before security ran out, finding that she was trapped in the bottle. It took control of the situation, popping the top on the bottle and getting her out. Maybe you think twice about that one. Not a good prop. Anyway, and finally, it wasn't a prop. It was, well, everybody wished a runaway bride. Instead, it was a burn-em-up bride. Utah. Yeah, going down south of us, down in Utah. Police say a 25-year-old woman started a blaze in the church that she was to be married in the next day. The woman had stopped by an Ace Hardware near the Church of Jesus Christ of Latter-day Saints in Kaysville and stole two lighters. No, she didn't smoke. Then she and her fiancé meet in a back room of the church. He then leaves the room, and minutes later, fire alarms go off. There were six individuals in the church decorating for the wedding the next day. Cost of repairs, about $108,000. The blaze was put out by those folks that were there using water that was meant for the wedding. And investigators found it was arson that set the fire. And then Lenita Marino, the bride-to-be, started telling stories that didn't fit. Marino then was found on an Ace Hardware security camera of stealing cigarette lighters. Officers questioned her. She denied that. And then found out her real name wasn't Lenita Marino. She was a young lady from Wyoming. Yeah, her real name, Tessa Morin. She went by Lenita Marino. And, well, either way, the wedding couldn't happen the next day because, well, she didn't even get a marriage license, even though she told the guy she did. And then set fire to the church that she was to be married in. I think everybody would prefer that she was a runaway bride. But she won't be able to do any running for a while. In jail, facing arson charges, theft, perjury, and others. Whoa. Bail hasn't been set yet for the burn-em-up bride. Yowzer. just say no. Yeah, isn't that a thing? Just say no. Anyway, there you go. The wacky side of the news on Copper 94. 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
1: One of our favorite things is watching somebody walk through the front door for the first time. 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We're on Arizona Street with Sticks and Stones Carpet. 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
0: We're looking for 20% chance of showers and thunderstorms this afternoon with smoke in the air, sunshine, and a high of 87. Tonight, a chance of showers and thunderstorms continue with smoke and cloudy skies, 53 for the low. And then on Friday, patchy smoke, sunshine, and 88.

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0: Dimitri, rolling along together here at Copper 94 on your Thursday, final Thursday of July. Just one more day left in the month. Can you believe that stuff? Wow. All right, we're going to Montana News here at Copper 94, followed by your weather with Womack, so stay locked in.
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0: Everybody, time for us to get up to date with your Montana News Now, a service of your Do It Best store, Mead Lumber Company. A suspect in a June Anaconda bar shooting that left one dead made his initial appearance yesterday in the Anaconda Deer Lodge court. Mark Ray Locke, age 61 of Anaconda, is charged with deliberate homicide in connection with the fatal shooting on Saturday, June 20th, 2026, inside Carmel's Bar and Grill. He pled not guilty in court. According to court documents, Locke was sitting at the bar Saturday evening and walked over to the owner of the bar, who was sitting at the other end of the bar. After a brief conversation, Locke allegedly pulled out a handgun and shot Charles once. Another patron at the bar struggled with Locke and was able to disarm him. The complaint states Locke ran from the bar and police arrested him later. During an interview with detectives, Locke allegedly indicated that he did not wish to answer questions and request an attorney. Megan Thompson reports he then reportedly asked the detective what he was being charged with. And when he learned it was deliberate homicide, reportedly expressed surprise and stated, "You mean that guy's dead?" and placed his head into his hands. Locke remains incarcerated at the up to now with bond set at $1 million. Small businesses in southwestern Montana, especially in Dillon, are being warned to watch closely for signs of fraud after multiple reports of unauthorized withdrawals from business accounts over the past 3 days. The Dillon Police Department said it has received multiple reports from local business owners, and some reported losses exceeding $20,000. Investigators believe the activity may start with a suspicious or unauthorized email. The withdrawal may then show up in QuickBooks as a payment or direct deposit to employees. It may even include a name of an actual employee. Police said the employees do not receive the funds and that the money may instead be transferred to an unknown bank account. Police urged business owners to remain diligent and carefully review emails, payroll activity, direct deposits, bank transactions, and account changes. They also warned people not to click links or provide account information in response to unexpected emails. We'll wrap up your Montana news, but first let's go to your Do It Best store.
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0: And finally, in your Montana news, Butte Silver Bow residents can reduce their water bills and improve their plumbing with funding the local government recently has received. Thanks to an $850,489 contract between the Montana Natural Resource Damage Program and Butte Silver Bow, assistance is available to help people transition from flat rate water service to a metered system. Josh Margolis reports on NBC Montana. To qualify for the free water meter, residents must be willing to convert from a flat rate account, and the residents cannot be new construction or commercial property. Water meters will not connect to a galvanized service line as well. If you have an old water meter and need it replaced, that will not be covered by the program either. Funding is available to install 848 water meters over the next two-year span. Additionally, Butte Silver Bow has created a meter conversion grant program, providing financial assistance for eligible homeowners who need plumbing upgrades of outdated plumbing to allow for a water meter to be installed. Butte Silver Bow can assist the public in filling out the online applications, which can be found at the Butte Silver Bow website. Click on the Meter Grant Program, Free Meter Upgrade Application, or the Meter Grant Program Plumbing Upgrade Application. Again, for more details, contact Butte Silver Bow. All right, there you go. 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As we get ready to move over to the weather forecast for southwestern Montana, your news has been a service of your do-it-best store, Mead Lumber Company. Up next, Womack and your weather in detail.
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7: We got a fire weather watch in effect from Saturday afternoon through Sunday evening around here, but want to let you know about it now as we get ready for a strong cold front around the area that's going to be pressing in and knocking off the top of this ridge that's kept us into the heat now. We'll be in for some low humidity ahead of this front coming in as we've had a week's worth of 90s around here. And we do have one little front that tries to bring some storms our way. Will that little tap of monsoon moisture be enough just to bring some pop-up rounds? I'm going to pencil us in for some. Might be wishful thinking at this point, but I do think that we'll get some pop-up shower activity in the mix as we go into this afternoon and the evening, hopefully. Now, that should also keep us here in Butte in the upper 80s, but more smoky skies are going to be seen as we get into Friday. And then as the stronger cold front comes in, it's going to squeeze that high even more and bring our numbers even hotter. So Saturday, really looking like a sizzler, but we'll be able to bring those numbers down for Sunday. And then Monday, some of the coolest numbers we have had in weeks. And then temperatures a little bit closer to normal as we head into next week. If we can keep the smoke out of here, it's looking pretty good Monday through about midweek. We'll take a look at the rest of our forecast details, and those are headed your way next.
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8: I've been here, I believe, just over 8 years. There's a lot of stuff that I really like about it. 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I have a really good friend that also lives here. He left town and he needed his carpet or something redone. They came in the day he left and had it done before he got back.
2: Sounds like it's time to get on the waiting list. Stop by 3400 Hill Avenue in Butte. Background checks completed on all adults. Say hi to Jack.
7: Still some smoky skies. Anaconda will be at 90 today, 54 overnight tonight, 91 to finish out the week, and then upper 90s on Saturday. Still hazy skies. Then a big cold front whips in, and that's where we're under the fire weather watch for wind gusts up in the 60s. Now, as that delivers in cooler air on Sunday, we'll be at 85. Still a little breezy, but now next week, we should start out in the mid-70s and then slowly working back up into the low 80s Tuesday, and then Wednesday will be right around 88. And then for Deer Lodge, we can expect 90 today, 53 overnight tonight, some spotty showers in the afternoon, dry tomorrow, 91, smoky skies, close to 100 degrees on Saturday, but cooler air not far. It's going to come in on a cold front that comes in from the northwest. It'll be a dry cold front, though, and send our temperatures to the low 80s for Sunday, and then 75 for Monday. That's going to be great. Sunshine and 81 by Tuesday. And then for Whitehall, tonight we should get some spotty showers, maybe as early as this evening, with wind gusts up to about 18, though. Smoky skies, 95 for Friday, 102 on Saturday. It's going to be our peak heat. 93 in a fire weather watch going into Sunday. It's going to be breezy with wind gusts up to about 40. Now, so going to a Monday, we'll do so with 80s, and then Tuesday, we'll carry over the low 80s for you. Now, here in Butte, 89 and some spotty showers, low 90s tomorrow, and then mid-90s on Saturday as we hit that peak heat. Cold front comes in, delivers us mid-80s, but some wind, and we'll be under that fire weather watch from late Saturday into Sunday. Now, for Monday, 76, and then low 80s as we get into Tuesday, but upper 80s back for us by the time we get into midweek. I'm meteorologist Jeff Womack. That's the KVOW Copper 94 weather.
0: Well, thank you very much, Womack. As we get moving under sunshine and plenty of smoke here in the valley this morning, 60 degrees currently here in the mining city on Dewey Boulevard, 59 with sunshine at the Burt Mooney Airport. Looking around the area, well, the warm spot again is Boulder at 72. Whitehall, you're at 65. Phillipsburg, 58 degrees today. Dillon at 62. Anaconda at 66. Drummond, you're sitting at 58. Deer Lodge at 62, just changed. And Weiserver, 59 degrees. So good temps around southwestern Montana, but that smoke causing us some issues. Just be careful out there today. Again, remember, we do have an issue with air quality. It's considered unhealthy, so be very, very careful if you're heading out today. All right, 8:35, my friends, and you are now up to date with your weather from your hometown station, Copper 94, a service of the Legion Oasis with our weather guy, Jeff Womack. And we are now heading to music after we decide to take a trip with Jerry.
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0: Well, what about an escape?
1: Yeah.
0: Miss Jerry can arrange two tickets to paradise for you. Well, Eddie Money can tell you all about it now.
1: As we roll through the hits.

0: Oh, yeah. What do you say? Let's take a trip. There's a little music and a little getaway from Eddie Money. Well, we're going to give some more money away tomorrow. But first, I want to say congratulations to Susan Powell. She was last night's winner on Key Show of $250 in the Copper Toy Box as we celebrate 250 years of America. And that's only winner 12. We still have a bunch more to go. So get out, get registered, because I'd love to be drawing your name tomorrow in the Copper Toy Box.
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0: 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Well, the first day of the State A Legion baseball tournament in Dillon started off with the biggest upset in recent history. In one of the largest postseason upsets, the Dillon Cubbies, the host team, who basically earned a spot at the state tournament just by being the host, came in with a losing record and took out a team with 23-game winning streak. Yep, they beat the West champ Red Sox of Bitterroot Valley 5-4 in a thriller as the Dillon Cubs take game one and walk away with the win and a huge upset. Also, another upset, the Miles City, who came in with a losing record under 500, pulled off an upset. The Mavericks of Miles City opened the day with a 8-1 win over the number one team from the north, the Havre Blue Ponies. They've beaten Havre 8-1. Now the rest of one as should, I guess. Number one from the south, Belgrade, totally destroyed Mission Valley. The number two from the west, 17-5. Number one, Glendive, was a 13-2 winner over Great Falls, who was the number two seed from the north. And, well, today's action down in Dillon goes this way. Havre and Mission Valley play at 9:30, loser out action. Another elimination game at noon, Great Falls and Bitterroot in an elimination game. At 2:30, Miles City and Belgrade face off in the winner's bracket. And at 5:30, Glendive and Dillon in the winner's bracket. So best of luck to those Cubbies as they took the big upset. But I don't think you should count Bitterroot out quite yet. Now, something else I want to remind about Butte High's 2026 Mile High Football Camp will be August 3rd through 4th at Naranchi Stadium. And Naranchi got that brand new turf. If you haven't seen it, it's pretty cool. The Bulldog with his tongue hanging out in the middle. Butte on one end zone, Bulldogs on the other. I was looking at it yesterday. Anyway, they're just getting the rubber into the new turf at Naranchi Stadium. The camp is going to be a good one, and it'll be for pre-kindergarten through 8th graders as of the upcoming school year. Cost is $50 per camper, and the camp runs from 9:30 to 11:30 both days. The cost includes a t-shirt and fundamental instructions from Butte High's coaching staff. Again, that's coming up August 3rd through 4th at Naranchi Stadium. So get in on that. There's a family rate, and players remember to wear football cleats if they have them, a shirt and shorts, and bring a water bottle. So that's a good one as they get ready for the Butte High football camp. Butte Central's football camp for little ones ending up today as they are wrapping up their things. And Butte High basketball got a camp coming up over at East Middle School. Check that out at Butte High Basketball on Facebook. And so a lot going on that way as everybody getting ready. And the colleges around the state starting to get in. The Bobcats had to fly home from Washington, D.C., but they start their camp this weekend. And the Grizzlies report tomorrow under new coach Kennedy as they will get into their workouts. Let's come in and do some initial physical stuff tomorrow and then get into practices right away. So Montana Tech Gore Diggers in that same position along with the rest of the Frontier. It's just going to be a good one as football starts to get going here in all of Montana, actually. All right, that's what's going on in the local sports. We'll go over the national sports scene for you. But first, I need to remind you that Montana Tech and Highlands College are working together to guarantee there's something for everyone. 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Well, let's get to sports and stuff on the national scene by heading to the ballparks. The Marlins came from behind to take down the Phillies 8-6 last night. The D-backs shut out the Pittsburgh Pirates 3-0. The Blue Jays picked up their 50th win on the season, putting the Washington Nationals on the losing end of things, 5-2 the final there. The Mets beat the Braves 3-2. A walk-off single in the 12th inning gave the Orioles a win over the Tigers last night 10-9. It was the Giants totally dominating. I mean, they got dominated like three times last week, losing by 10 or more points. This time they had 16 runs, holding the Brew Crew of Milwaukee to just 3. Now, keep in mind, the Giants have 46 wins on the season. The Brewers have 67 wins on the season. And the Giants wallop them by 13 runs. Padres over the Rockies 3-1. It was the Rays shutting out the Texas Rangers last night 3-0. Picking up their 63rd win in the season. The Guardians better than the Reds 6-1. It was the Braves and the Mets in a serious pitcher's duel. Braves able to get 7 hits but only get 1 run. But that 1 run is all they needed to hold off the Mets 1-0 in the win. The Royals shut out the Twins last night 4-0. Twins played more like we're used to. And a walk-off. A single by the White Sox gave them the win over the Yankees last night. White Sox 6-5, the final there in extra innings. The Cardinals also with a walk-off single for the victory over the Cubbies 3-2 as they got the job done and everybody getting those late inning victories. Astros with a 7-4 winner over the Angels in another late inning matchup. The Red Sox beat the Athletics 4-2 in 10 innings. Oh, and one last one, the Dodgers doubled up the Mariners last night 4-2. All right, my friends, there you go. There's the ballparks, and there's your sports on your hometown station. 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
7: ABC News, I'm Sherry Preston. The United States and Iran firing barrages of missiles at one another as hopes for a quick resolution to the war dim.
8: Sources say the president initially held off on a massive attack to pursue diplomatic talks, repeatedly claiming Iran wanted to make a deal. But all of that was upended when Iran launched an attempted surprise attack on U.S. forces based in Jordan.
7: ABC's Rachel Scott. A new estimate from Moody's Analytics shows a typical American household has spent an extra $672 in gas, diesel, home heating, and jet fuel expenses since the start of the Iran war. Last month, the Fed's preferred gauge on inflation, the personal consumption expenditure, shows a 3.7% jump in prices year over year. The U.S. economy expanding at a sluggish 1.5% pace from April through June. France giving the go-ahead for 84,000 evacuees forced out of their homes from a monster wildfire to return. This is ABC News.
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0: We're looking for 20% chance of showers and thunderstorms this afternoon with smoke in the air, sunshine, and a high of 87. Tonight, a chance of showers and thunderstorms continue with smoke and cloudy skies, 53 for the low. And then on Friday, patchy smoke, sunshine, and 88 degrees.

0: Run for saying congratulations this morning to winner number 12 in the Copper Toy Box, Susan Powell. She won her $250 yesterday with Keith, and I'll do the next one tomorrow morning. So be listening, and if you haven't registered yet, get out and do so. 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
3: Musicians from every corner of the American entertainment scene came together to form supergroup USA for Africa. Michael Jackson and Lionel Richie wrote We Are the World, and 41 other artists joined in the production, including Stevie Wonder, Bruce Springsteen, Cyndi Lauper, Paul Simon, and Tina Turner among them.

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3: 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The event will be split into two sessions on Wednesday, August 5th. 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During the event, kids and parents can enjoy a flight of beverage samples, courtesy of Harrington Bottling. 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

0: Well, those songs that made the memories of your life are worth repeating, and that's why every weeknight from 6 to 7, Scott Perini brings you the Copper Classics, the songs of yesteryear. And tonight, he's featuring songs that ask a question. And we'll yet find out what the question is and the answers with the Scooter Man tonight on the Copper Classics.
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0: 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Well, you don't have to wonder about what's going on tonight. 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
0: 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A song that went all the way to number one in February of that year.

0: In 1776, Thomas Paine wrote Common Sense, and we think he'd agree that it's only common sense to sign up for the Copper Toy Box. 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
2: News. I'm Sherry Preston. The U.S. economy expanded at a sluggish 1.5% pace from April through June. Consumer spending up as prices rose. The Fed's preferred rate of inflation, personal consumption expenditure, showing it grew at 3.7%, a pace since June from a year ago. One of the things we're all paying more for these days, energy. Here's ABC's Elizabeth Schulze.
3: A new estimate this morning from Moody's Analytics shows that the typical American household has now spent an extra $672 in gas, diesel, home heating, and jet fuel expenses combined since the start of the Iran war. GasBuddy's also predicting that drivers will see the highest prices for the month of August on record.
2: The U.S. and Iran exchanging barrages of missiles once again overnight. Members of the European Football Association agreeing to jointly boycott FIFA competitions in the future in protest of a new private equity plan for the World Cup would be run by Jared Kushner's brother. This is ABC News.
4: That'll be $84.52.
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9: We're looking for 20% chance of showers and thunderstorms this afternoon with smoke in the air, sunshine, and a high of 87. Tonight, a chance of showers and thunderstorms continue with smoke and cloudy skies, 53 for the low. And then on Friday, patchy smoke, sunshine, and 88.

0: Your hometown station with little Tay-Tay to get you started up here in your 10 o'clock hour. Man, do I have some great music lined up for you. We're going to keep it going with Enrique Iglesias and the lady who got stuck in the water bottle. You'll learn more about that in the Wacky News. Yeah, Katy Perry also on the way.
1: The final countdown is on, so join the Mining City tomorrow as the annual Butte Silverbowl County Fair kicks off the first of its 2 days of family fun. 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So go on down to the Butte Civic Center for the annual Butte Silverbowl County Fair starting tomorrow and running through Saturday.
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0: Christmas Katy Perry, and you'll hear more about her in the wacky news as she got trapped inside of a water bottle. Totally inside. 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
2: 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We want to send out an enormous thank you to everyone who joined us at this year's Stuff the Bus silent auction and fundraiser. Thanks to you, we raised thousands of dollars to provide school supplies to students in our area. But we're still short on a few key items, like plastic pencil boxes, school glue bottles, calculators, loose leaf paper, and single subject notebooks. If you'd still like to help, we're accepting donations right here at our studio on 660 Dewey Boulevard. Together, we can make a difference and help the kids in our community.
0: Well, thanks to yesterday, we already have over 240 requests for backpacks for back to school for the kids of Butte. And if you'd like to get your name in on those, you can go to the Butte Stuff the Bus website. And there's a place there to sign up kids to receive backpacks full of supplies for the first day of school. Compliments of Copper.

0: 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We gave away winner number 12 yesterday. Susan Powell took home $250 in our celebration of 250 years of America. 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

Patrick Henry said it best. 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

0: ABC News, I'm Wayne Cabot. A Washington surprise, President Trump now saying he may pull the nomination of Todd Blanche for Attorney General until the two men blocking the vote in the Senate, John Cornyn and Tom Tillis, are out of office in January. Cornyn lost a primary bid for re-election and tells ABC's Jay O'Brien he remains a no vote because Blanche hasn't fully abandoned the compensation fund that President Trump wants.
1: So I like to think that, in matters of principle like this, my position would be the same, but obviously provides a measure of political freedom.
0: The war is widening. Iran firing missiles for a second straight day into Jordan and into Kuwait, where a strike killed a person. Iran's proxy suspected of drone attacks on ships off Egypt and into Saudi Arabia. Poland's prime minister says a Russian cruise missile left a giant crater in eastern Poland. The missile apparently was intended to hit a target in Ukraine. This is ABC News.
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7: We're looking for 20% chance of showers and thunderstorms this afternoon with smoke in the air, sunshine, and a high of 87. Tonight, a chance of showers and thunderstorms continue with smoke and cloudy skies, 53 for the low. And then on Friday, patchy smoke, sunshine, and 88.

0: The hitmaker Rob Thomas singing a song about the songs that made him want to become a rock and roll star. So all the great songs of the 80s. All right, speaking of that, we have some more great 80s songs coming up and some ideas what you might want to grab for lunch today. So stay with me on Copper.
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Out of the way, but worth the find. And there you go. 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

0: Well, I've been enjoying moon gazing. Have you guys seen the big full moon? It was gorgeous. It was orange two nights ago due to the fires. And last night, once the clouds broke, it was beautiful right up through this morning. So if you get a chance tonight, when you go to Music on Main, stay up long enough so you can watch the big, beautiful full moon shining over southwest Montana. And of course, you want to be listening to Copper when you do that.
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0: That melting thing's been really easy with the temperatures we've had around southwestern Montana for the last couple of weeks. But according to WOMAC, things are going to cool down drastically starting next Monday, Tuesday, and Wednesday. Temperatures could get as low as 40 degrees overnight. Finally, a good night's sleep. I'm looking forward to it.
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6: It's time for the wacky side of the news. All about the getaways today, or attempted anyway. For example, a Florida man, Brooksville, Florida, swore that he saw the Antichrist moments before he caused an accident on I-75, crashing his pickup truck into other vehicles. But that's not the getaway. Hernando County Sheriff's Office says the man then, as they were landing in a helicopter, medical helicopter, to take injured folks from the accident to the hospital, Riley Ferrer decided he was going to become a helicopter pilot. Oh, yeah. As the medical crews from the helicopter were working on the patients to stabilize them to take him to the hospital, he jumped into the helicopter, attempting to take off in the helicopter. No, he had never flown a helicopter before. Yes, he did cause problems with the helicopter. Thankfully, the only people injured were the ones in his truck accident. But they had to wait for another helicopter to take those injured to the hospital. Oh, yeah, he's in jail. Yeah. Be there for a while, I imagine. Moving on, Katy Perry, you know, the great singer, you know, the lady that sings A Teenage Dream. Anyway, Miss Katy found herself temporarily stranded and needing help in a getaway inside a giant inflatable water bottle. Oh, what some people do to make their concerts memorable. See, Katy climbs inside the giant water bottle, then rolls off the stage out into the crowd. She gets in the transparent bottle, singing a song, and Florina Garneris, as she was singing in Malta, expecting the crowd to then roll her towards an enormous straw positioned near the stage. Instead, in the viral footage, concert goers repeatedly push her away from the stage. You can hear Katy Perry in her microphone shouting and gesturing for them to take her back to the stage. The spectacle unfolded during that section featuring Perry's new top song, Hot and Cold, and I Kissed a Girl. She gets trapped inside the water bottle. The bottle's supposed to travel across the audience towards a matching giant straw. Well, the crowd didn't go along with the trick. It took a bit before security ran out, finding that she was trapped in the bottle. It took control of the situation, popping the top of the bottle and getting her out. Maybe you think twice about that one. Not a good prop. Anyway, and finally, it wasn't a prop. It was, well, everybody wished a runaway bride. Instead, it was a burn-em-up bride. Utah. Yeah, going down south of us, down in Utah. Police say a 25-year-old woman started a blaze in the church that she was to be married in the next day. The woman had stopped by at Ace Hardware near the Church of Jesus Christ and Latter-day Saints in Kaysville and stole two lighters. No, she didn't smoke. Then she and her fiancé meet in a back room of the church. He then leaves the room, and minutes later, fire alarms go off. There were six individuals in the church decorating for the wedding the next day. Cost of repairs, about $108,000. The blaze was put out by those folks that were there using water that was meant for the wedding. And investigators found it was arson that set the fire. And then Lenita Moreno, the bride-to-be, started telling stories that didn't fit. Moreno then was found on an Ace Hardware security camera of stealing cigarette lighters. Officers questioned her. She denied that. And then found out her real name wasn't Lenita Moreno. She was a young lady from Wyoming. Yeah, her real name, Tessa Morin. She went by Lenita Moreno. And, well, either way, the wedding couldn't happen the next day because, well, she didn't even get a marriage license, even though she told the guy she did. And then set fire to the church that she was to be married in. I think everybody would prefer that she was a runaway bride. But she won't be able to do any running for a while. In jail, facing arson charges, theft, perjury, and others.
7: Whoa.
6: Bail hasn't been set yet. For the burn-em-up bride.
7: Yowzer.
6: Just say no. Yeah, isn't that a thing? Just say no. Anyway, there you go. The wacky side of the news on Copper 94. 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

0: Town Station Copper 94 on this Thursday afternoon. So, you know, I'm a big wrestling fan, and I'm getting kind of excited for SummerSlam coming up this Saturday and Sunday. I mean, there's a few matches that I'm really excited for, and then there's some that I'm not. But anyway, it should be a good 2 days of just watching some events.
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3: 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So yeah, the deals are hot over at Brett's RV and Marine, and there's a whole lot of activity on South Harrison. 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

0: Hometown Station Copper 94 on this Thursday afternoon. We want to just thank everyone who showed up and came out to help us stuff the bus. And we're still in need of some short items like the single subject notebooks, wide and college ruled, plastic pencil boxes, Elmer's school blue bottles, scientific calculators, loose leaf paper, paper folders, and three ring binders. If you'd like to donate those, you could drop it off to our studios. We're open 8 a.m. to 5 p.m., 660 Dewey Boulevard. And there's still time to get your child on the list. All you have to do is provide their name, age, and grade, as well as school, and we'll be able to build that custom backpack just for them. And all you have to do is get on over to ButteStuffTheBus.org.
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0: 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It is Mr. Howie Day, Collide.

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2: ABC News, I'm Wayne Cabot. The Georgia father whose Christmas gift to his son, a rifle, was used by the boy in a school shooting, has been sentenced today by Judge Nicholas Prim.
3: For each of the murders in the second degree, I'm sentencing you to 15 years in confinement concurrent with one another. For each of the involuntary...
2: Colin Gray's son used the rifle to kill two students and two teachers at Appalachee High School in 2024.
3: But for you failing to get cult help, but for your failure to remove access to the guns, this doesn't happen. September 4th would have been a normal day.
2: The sentence, 15 years. President Trump considering pulling his nomination of Todd Blanche for Attorney General until the Republicans who are blocking him leave office in January. No let-up in the U.S.-Iran war, both sides trading missiles, Jordan intercepting Iranian missiles, Saudis fending off more attacks, drones hitting shipping off Egypt. Mortgage rates up again, now 6.66%. This is ABC News.
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0: 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A big congratulations goes out to our latest Copper 94 winner, Miss Susan Powell, walking away with $250 in Copper Cash. 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
0: Anything better than a day at the pool is a free day at the pool. 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The event will be split into two sessions on Wednesday, August 5th. The first group swimming from noon to 3, then the second from 4 to 7. During the event, kids and parents can enjoy a flight of beverage samples, courtesy of Harrington Bottling. See you at Ridgewaters for the free summer swim day on August 5th. 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

0: Downtown Station, Copper 94. You know, we sponsor a lot of local events. So we do the Stuff the Bus, of course. We also do Music on Main and the Folk Fest. And also, we had the Dinner in the Park last night. Now, our next big thing is the Kids Swim Day for free. That's right, at the Ridgewater Parks on August 5th.
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0: Jerome Town Station, Copper 94. You know, I said July is quickly ending and August is right around the corner, as well as some fall TV. That's right. On ABC, Saturday, August 29th, 7:30 p.m., college football does take place. Alabama A&M versus Howard. Monday, September 14th, Monday Night Football. Denver Broncos takes on the Kansas City Chiefs. And then Tuesday, September 15th, Dancing with the Stars, Season 35, and 10 p.m., R.J. Decker returns the Season 2 premiere of that show on ABC.
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0: 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Oh, it is Miss Katy Perry getting us right through this 1 o'clock hour, and she says she's wide awake. I'm wide awake.

0: hometown station covered 94. So I mentioned some shows that were premiering on ABC. So NBC, they're starting to kick off things at September 9th. It's a Wednesday night, football night in America, and then the kickoff game between New England and Seattle. That's right. Wednesday night football happens on NBC, and then Sunday, September 13th, football night in America, followed by Sunday night football. Dallas Cowboys take on the New York Giants, and Traitors New Blood is a new show, and that runs for 8 to 10 p.m., and that premieres Thursday, September 17th. Mark your calendars if you want to make sure you don't miss that new show of Traitors. And let me know how it is. I might catch it myself. I'll have to mark it now because I'll forget.
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5: 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And it seems like last week they finished up completing work on some fences. And this week they're going to need some help with a couple bridges by spreading gravel to the approaches to complete some repairs. Volunteers should bring a hammer and gloves, and should be a huge help. 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It should be a great time. It seems like it's going to be evening work this week. That was our community engagement brought to you as serviced by Valley Bank right here on Copper 94.
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0: hometown station, Copper 94. Okay, so I know I mentioned earlier ABC, NBC having some shows out there, but for all of us who have been diehard fans of like the Chicago Med, Chicago Fire, Chicago PD, we have to wait all the way until October 7th, and then the following night, October 8th, we have to wait for Law & Order, SVU, and Law & Order. So that all happens there on NBC. So October is the night that you're just going to be like, that Wednesday and Thursday, hey, I'm busy. I'm going to be watching some Chicago series and then the Law & Order series.
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0: Hometown Station Copper 94. 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And you can only water from 10 p.m. to 8 a.m. And you must do your part to help Butte conserve water. 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
5: It is now time for your music news, a service from the Columbus Plaza. I'm Keith Valentine. Three of the most influential names in music are teaming up on the same track, and it already sounds like a contender for the song of the summer. In recent social media posts, Selena Gomez,

Blanco teased their new collaboration with Becky G, Te Olvido, which arrives in just a few days. Noah Kahan has slammed U.S. President Donald Trump and the White House officials for using one of his songs as the soundtrack for a social media post. So he's not the only one, Katy Perry. On Monday, a government representative posted a slideshow of images on Instagram and TikTok showing the American leader visiting General Motors in Michigan, Detroit. Kahan's song, American Cars, from his fourth studio album, The Great Divide, was selected to accompany the imagery, but on Tuesday, Kahan expressed his disapproval in the comments section. He said he would never approve of my music being used in support of you or your administration. Ellie Goulding has included a song about falling head over heels in love with her partner, Bo Minear, on her upcoming LP, I Know Too Much. The upcoming record reflects the emotional fallout from her 2024 separation from ex-husband Casper Joplin, with whom she has her four-year-old son with. Arthur just had gushed over the father of her daughter, Iris, who she welcomed into the world in March. The track is about the couple's romantic getaway to the Four Seasons Hotel in Florence when they first started dating. That's your music news, a service from the Columbus Plaza, right here on your hometown station, Copper 94.

0: Town Station Copper 94 on this Thursday afternoon. I've got another Copper flashback in the wings from the year 1986. Keep it close.
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0: 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The event will be split into two sessions on Wednesday, August 5th. The first group swimming from noon to 3, then the second from 4 to 7. 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

0: 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A big congratulations goes out to our latest Copper 94 Toy Box winner, Miss Susan Powell, walking away with the $250 in Copper Cash. 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

0: Sound Station Copper 94 on this Thursday, more importantly, July the 30th. Let's see what this time capsule has to bring me today, as it is a light one. Okay, so today being July 30th is also known as National Cheesecake Day. 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
0: 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The ad was for the Winton Motor Car Company of Cleveland, Ohio. 1932, Walt Disney's Flowers and Trees premiered. It was the first Academy Award-winning cartoon and first cartoon short to use Technicolor. 1937, the American Federation of Radio Artists was organized as a part of the American Federation of Labor. 1942, the waves were created by legislation signed by U.S. President Franklin D. Roosevelt. The members of the Women's Accepted for Volunteer Emergency Services were a part of the U.S. Navy. 1956, the phrase "In God We Trust" was adopted as the United States national motto. 1965, U.S. President Johnson signed into law Social Security Act that established Medicare and Medicaid and went into effect the following year. 1968, Ron Hansen from the Washington Senators made the first unassisted triple play in the major leagues in 41 years. 1974, the U.S. House of Representatives Judiciary Committee voted to impeach President Nixon for blocking the Watergate investigation and for abuse of power. 1990, in Spring Hill, Tennessee, the first Saturn automobile rolled off the assembly line. And, of course, being today, July 30th, well, it is your birthday. A big happy birthday goes out to you from all of us right here on your hometown station, Copper 94. You're also celebrating your birthday with actress Joey King. She's 27 years old today. And you're also celebrating your birthday with actor Terry Crews, 58 years old today. Actor Arnold Schwarzenegger, 79 years old today. Actor Ashby Gentry, 27 years old today. Actress Lisa Kudrow, she's 63 years old today. As well as actor Simon Baker, he is 57. And you're also celebrating your birthday with actor Austin North, he is 30 years old today. And Sylvester Stallone's brother, Frank Stallone, is 76 years old today. Actress Hilary Swank is 52 years old today. Actor Lawrence Fishburne is 65 years old today. And actress Yvonne Strzokowski is 44. A big happy birthday goes out to them, but especially to you on this day of National Cheesecake. Enjoy the cheesecake, or, you know, have no cheesecake and just have something sweet for your birthday. 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Happy birthday once again. 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Jeez, I keep on messing that up. 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

0: Sound Station Copper 94 on this Thursday afternoon. So yesterday, and I don't know if the Bobcats are still in Washington, D.C. or not, but they got the opportunity to go to the White House and see President Donald Trump. On Saturday, August 15th, the Phillipsburg Rotary Summer Concert is back. 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

0: Channel Station Copper 94, a big thank you goes out to all the volunteers and patrons who came out to help us stuff the bus. And now we have some of those school supplies. We are still looking for single subject notebooks, wild and college ruled, plastic pencil boxes, Elmer School blue bottles, scientific calculators, loose leaf paper, paper folders, and 3-ring binders. You can get those items to us at 660 Dewey Boulevard, Monday through Friday, 8 a.m. to 5 p.m. And there is still time to sign up your child if you want them on the list. All you have to do is just go online to www.butestuffthebus.org, provide their name, age, school, and grade.
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0: It is now time to take a look at that nightlife, a service from the Washoe Theater in Anaconda. 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

activities that they can do over there. 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
2: ABC News, I'm Wayne Cabot. Wall Street whiplash, the Dow recovering more than half what it lost yesterday as Microsoft boasted the best earnings in 18 years. But Meta's earnings missed its targets as Facebook's parent company lawyers up.
3: Looming over all of this are legal expenses from high-profile court cases, not to mention the stain on reputation that potentially came from that. And then also severance costs from recent layoffs, which are largely attributed to artificial intelligence.
2: ABC's Christian Cordero. Water plants across Minnesota have been hit this week with cyber attacks. The FBI not confirming suspicions by some state and local investigators that Iranian hackers may be to blame for these 30-plus attacks. President Trump saying he may pull Todd Blanche's nomination for Attorney General, but now we've learned Blanche met today with the two Republicans in the Senate blocking him, who are afraid about the IRS immunity deal that Trump put together. This is ABC News.
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0: 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I'm Keith Valentine. Emily Kisser responded to fans who were upset after a video of her and her husband Brady, 16-month-old son Teddy, was posted showing the toddler on a boat without a life jacket. Fans were quick to point out that the toddler was not wearing that life jacket. Fans expressed anger, disappointment, considering Emily and Brady's eldest son, Trigg, tragically died in May of 2025 at the age of 3 after accidentally drowning in the family's pool. She said, "Our child should have been in a life jacket for the entirety of the boat ride, not even for a few moments that he was out of it," Emily wrote in a July 28th Instagram post. "We are painfully aware that in a matter of seconds, your entire life can change, and we should have done better." The 27-year-old recognized and appreciated the genuine care that people had for the children, adding there was been deep level of anger and hurt directed towards the family, and they understand the basis of those feeling that as well. It's Always Sunny for Danny DeVito and Rhea Perlman, even after their separation. 9 years after the It's Always Sunny in Philadelphia star and the Cheers alum broke up, he admitted that despite their new chapter, they have no plans to legally end their marriage. After all, they not only talk to each other every day, they even gather up for meals. That's a strange split up, but hey, you got to do what you got to do, I guess, after 9 years of being separated, and I don't even know how long they were married. But anyway, you do you, Danny. Renee Zellweger does not have any wedding plans in her diary at the moment. After all, the Oscar winner's boyfriend of 5 years, Ant Anstead, said they are not rushing down the aisle to get married anytime soon, despite the fact that he often calls her the missus. He says he believes in marriage, but right now we're just really happy and we just don't need to put a label on it. And that is your entertainment news, a service from the Quarry Brewery right here on your hometown station, Copper 94.

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0: Town Station Copper 94. Well, Morgan will be in his way into the studio, and he'll be explaining what your road conditions look like for this Thursday afternoon. 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
3: Time for our afternoon road report right here in your hometown stations. Well, the next couple of nights, we should see some afternoon thunderstorms, including some rain there until midnight this evening. Big one to watch is Fire Weather Watch on Saturday, because it's going to be warm and windy. Very low humidity there as well. That will continue all day on Sunday until about 9 p.m. Just road construction, just what we have been seeing. Looks like we do have a little bit of new road construction over by Cardwell on 359. Watch out for slow moving vehicles just for today until about 6 or 7 p.m. Now, up to I-90 as road work is continuing on eastbound lanes there on I-90. Median crossovers with the speed limit 55 from just before Whitehall all the way to the top of Cardwell Hill. And it looks like Montana Highway 2, signal lights and a weight limit on the westbound lane is continuing there at mile marker 3.9. Top of the pass, rest areas are still closed. Burlington Street Bridge still has that work being done on it, so you can expect some road work underneath and road construction. Centennial Avenue, big detour there. Jumping down to I-15 northbound from 96 to 111 right outside Divide. Still work on the bridge on the northbound lanes. Montana Highway 91 still closed due to the bridge being out, and the intermittent lane and shoulder closures from Dillon all the way through the Idaho border. That's been our afternoon road report, brought to you in service by American Car Care and Lysak Tire, right here on your hometown stations.

0: 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I'll be back with a copper flashback from the year 1991. 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
1: ABC News, I'm Wayne Cabot. A new alert about cyber attacks at more than 30 water plants. Minnesota and federal authorities are investigating possible Iranian hackers, although the CIA is not commenting except to say it's aware of these attacks this week, Sunday and Monday. Cyber experts are currently observing a significant increase in cyber threat actors targeting programmable logic controllers in the water and wastewater systems. No action today on President Trump's nomination of Todd Blanche to be U.S. Attorney General. Senator Kirsten Gillibrand thinks she knows why two Republican colleagues are blocking the nomination.
2: Todd Blanche isn't qualified to be the Attorney General, and even Republicans have great pause with putting him forward. And so I hope that President Trump removes him as a nomination for that position.
1: After the worst day on Wall Street in a year, the Dow shot up today, up 614 at the close, buoyed by Microsoft's best earnings in 18 years. This is ABC News.
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9: 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We just heard of what's going on around the world with ABC News. Now it's time for your Montana news right here on your Hometown Station, a service from Doc's Saloon. 11 people are hospitalized after eating wild mushrooms foraged in Park County. As according to the Montana Department of Health and Human Services, emergency responders were dispatched to a private home late Monday evening, where they found 10 adults and one minor suffering from a suspected poisoning. All 11 patients are visitors from out of town. Ambulances transported the group to multiple hospitals across Montana for medical care. NBC Montana did report that as of Tuesday evening, all 11 people remain hospitalized. 7 patients are in serious conditions, 3 are in fair condition, and 1 person is in good condition. Authorities believe the poisoning was unintentional and say the incident is isolated. Officials did confirm the incident is not tied to any restaurants or grocery stores, and there is no ongoing threat to the general public beyond the normal risk of mushroom foraging. The incident does remain an active joint investigation. Authorities say they do not have any further details to share at this time. A former BIA officer assigned to the Northern Cheyenne Reservation will spend over a decade in prison for sexually exploiting a teenage girl while on duty and then attempting to conceal his crime. Burrell Douglas Dela was sentenced on Wednesday in U.S. District Court for sexual abuse and making false statements. The 30-year-old was patrolling Lame Deer in 2024 when he arrested a 14-year-old girl who was intoxicated. The Montana Standard did report instead of taking the girl home, Dela sexually exploited her. Prior to his sentencing on Wednesday, Dela had already stirred federal scrutiny. In 2021, he killed Arlen Bordeaux in Lame Deer. Dela responded to a trespassing complaint, shot the 29-year-old father of two twice in the back. Although the U.S. Attorney's Office cleared Dela of any wrongdoing, Bordeaux's family reached a settlement with the federal government after filing a lawsuit over his death. Your Copper News does continue on, but first let's hear our sponsor of Doc Saloon, right here on your hometown station.
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0: Downtown Station Copper 94 on this Thursday afternoon. Morgan will be stepping back inside the studio, this time to talk about the score.
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4: Time now for The Score on Copper 94, being brought to you as a service by Meat Lumber. Talking a little bit about football here on the local side of sports for today, at least tangentially, because the world of sports and sports gambling is changing fast and it's getting a whole lot bigger. According to Big Sky Conference Deputy Commissioner Dan Sattler, he told MTN Sports at Big Sky Kickoff at the Northern Quest Resort and Casino that the 25 football season, there is roughly $160 million bet on football games involved at least one Big Sky team in legal betting. I'm sure some of that involved the national championship game, but that is still a huge increase because it's an increase of about $70 million from the year before. For NCAA student athletes, the rules around sports gambling are straightforward. Even the broader landscape is not. According to Saturn, you're not allowed to bet on any college sport. You're not allowed to bet on any sport at any level that are college sports. That means that student athletes cannot bet on the NFL, and even paid fantasy football leagues are off limits as well. And just a reminder, the Butte High Football 2026 Mile High Football Camp is next week, both the 3rd and the 4th, available for pre-K all the way through 8th grade. The cost is $50, and the time is from 9:30 to 11:30 at Naranchi Stadium. You can get involved with the Butte High Football coaching staff. Make sure to wear cleats if you have them, bring a water ball, and wear shirts and some shorts. Back to the national side after this.
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4: Well, we are going to jump around a little bit on the national and international side, and we are going to start with soccer as FIFA continues to be a mess. European nations have agreed to boycott all FIFA competitions, including the World Cup, after an emergency meeting today resolved to unequivocally reject FIFA President Gianni Infantino's plan to sell stakes of the World Cup to a private equity group led by the Kushners. Infantino's proposal was later dealt another blow when North American soccer body CONCACAF joined the European counterpart UEFA in rejecting the plan. The Asian Federation has also stated initial resistance to Gianni Infantino's plan. decision of all FIFA's 55 members means that major nations, including Germany, France, and England, along with world champ Spain, would not participate in the men's or women's World Cup. As long as FIFA's proposal remains active, they might not even be able to release any of their club members to go to teams in other nations. Now, jumping to the NFL, where the New Orleans Saints are signing wide receiver Chris Olave to a four-year extension worth up to $132 million, including $90 million guaranteed. Saints confirmed the extension but did not disclose terms of the deal. Olave's extension came almost a year of negotiations. Saints have been in discussion with Olave on a new deal since the beginning of last season. Now finishing up with some baseball. As a mammoth one-of-one Shohei Ohtani dual gold logo mint autographed card has been found and sold. A collector in Florida pulled a redemption for the card from a box of 2026 Topps Chrome Baseball at his local card store in Boca Raton, Florida. Then high-end sports card collector Matthew Allen, also known by screen names, posted on his Instagram that he very clearly paid over $10 million for that card. The decision, I'll leave that up to you. And finally, one of the more exciting ways to finish a game, one that I definitely dreamed up as a little leaguer, because Cody Clemens, down to his final strike, hit a game-ending grand slam with two outs in the ninth as the Minnesota Twins beat the Kansas City Royals, say, 4-3 after being no-hit by Noah Cameron until the seventh inning. And there was a score brought to you in service by Mead Lumber here on Copper 94.

0: Hometown Station Copper 94 on this Thursday afternoon. A big congratulations goes out to our latest Copper 94 Toy Box winner, walking away with $250 in copper cash, Miss Susan Powell. And you could do the same. All you have to do is get on over to the Western Meat and Sausage Block, or you can even try Mountain Hot Tub, as well as the Butte Auto Group. 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
0: The only thing better than the day at the pool is a free day at the pool. 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The event will be split into two sessions on Wednesday, August 5th. The first group swimming from noon to 3, then the second from 4 to 7. During the event, kids and parents can enjoy a flight of beverage samples, courtesy of Harrington Bottling. 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

0: 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On the way, we'll be checking in with staff meteorologist Jeff Womack. 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
0: 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Jeff Womack, our staff meteorologist, is ready to explain the weather for tonight and the remainder of the week right here on your hometown station, a service of the Columbus Plaza.
3: Hot and hazy conditions continue over southwestern Montana, but some relief is coming our way now. With that relief, it's going to mean some pretty heavy winds to cart in some cooler air, and they come to us Saturday afternoon through Sunday evening. So that's why we've got the fire weather watch in effect. Now, if that humidity goes below 20%, they'll upgrade us to red flag conditions by the time we get into Saturday, and that's possible as dry as it has been around here. As we look at the old weather map going into tomorrow, a dry, cool front tries to pass through, but it stops off about the low forest there, doesn't really make its way our direction. The stronger cold front bears down on the region as we head into Saturday, and that's going to be our hottest day of the week on this side of the front. As it sweeps through quickly on Sunday, it's going to bring our temperatures back down to about normal for Sunday afternoon, but it will be with some wind. As we get into Monday, we're talking temperatures a little below normal for a change, and I'm counting on this to kind of mix the air around a little bit, but it will probably bring us in some smoke from those fires off to the west of us. There's about 50 active blazes going on between Washington, Idaho, and Oregon, and that's where our weather's coming from northwest due southeast. Now, as we get into next week, we'll get to enjoy a little bit cooler conditions. Meantime, excessive heat warnings for the central half of the state as you get into triple digits from the Golden Triangle over into the eastern half of Big Sky Country. Here around the southwest, we'll have our fair share of heat to end the week in the first half of the weekend, but that cool down is not far. I got the forecast details headed your way next.
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3: Anaconda tonight, 53 for the overnight low. We'll head for 91 for a high temperature finish out the week. Our hottest day, it'll be a smoky scene here on Saturday, 96 in the mix, but then the winds come in and bring us some cooler air. High temperatures on Sunday, 83, a little bit below normal. Now, if all goes according to plan, we're going to start out next week in the 40s with mid-70s Monday and then low 80s for you on Tuesday. The heat starts to inch back in Wednesday as we get back to 88, and then Thursday we'll be at 86 with just a couple of high clouds. Now, for Deer Lodge, 52 overnight tonight, and winds going to be light. 91 for us on Friday. The smoke's still hanging around in the air. 98 on Saturday. Okay, so we got some big-time heat and the smoke. So those of you with some respiratory concerns want to limit your time outdoors, okay? Fire weather watches going into Sunday, and we'll be at 81. And then for Monday, 73, low 80s for us on Tuesday with boatloads of sunshine. Now for Whitehall tonight, 56, and a chance of some isolated showers around the higher elevations. 94 on Friday. We'll hit the century mark on Saturday. The winds of change come in, sweep in some cooler air, and bring us to 92 on Sunday. For next Monday, we should be right around 77. Here in Butte, America, 53 overnight tonight. Some smoke to end the week. And then 95, still smoky skies on Saturday. But we should clean things up a little bit for you on Sunday. High temperatures in the mid-80s. We'll start off next week mid-70s. Enjoy that. 79 and sunshine on Tuesday with upper 80s for us returning on Wednesday. I'm meteorologist Jeff Welbeck. That's the KBOW. Copper 94 weather.

0: Hometown Station Copper 94 on this Thursday afternoon. Well, when you and I do return, because we just cannot simply fight the moonlight, no matter how hard we try, even though it doesn't appear until about 9:30.
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0: 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That's going to do it for me for this Thursday afternoon. Scott is on his way in the studio. He's got you taken care of all the way up until midnight with, of course, the classics, starting things off at 6 p.m. with questions right here on your hometown station, Copper 94. You have a fantastic

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2: ABC News, I'm Dave Packer. A government report today shows that from April to June, the U.S. economy grew less than analysts were expecting.
3: And the Commerce Department also says overall economic growth is slowing down. GDP increased by an annual rate of 1.5% in the second quarter of the year. Keep in mind, though, consumers power the economy, and consumer spending has been very resilient. One sign that we are seeing in this data is that consumers are dipping into their savings to help pay for some of these higher prices.
2: ABC's Elizabeth Schulze. The federal government is warning communities about cyber threats to water systems after 30 plants in Minnesota were hit with cyber attacks. Multiple U.S. officials tell ABC News the attacks may be linked to Iran. Colin Gray, the father of Georgia teenager Colt Gray, who carried out a deadly mass shooting at his high school, has been sentenced to 15 years in prison. Prosecutors say he provided the rifle used in the 2024 attack, where two students were killed. This is ABC News.
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